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That's a Saturday and Sunday done right. 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
1: Hope you're enjoying your long holiday weekend. 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Now, speaking of millions, the baseball trading deadline is on Monday. We'll let you know how the Toronto Blue Jays fared, whether or not they did some selling or they did some buying. And of course, we'll get you all started with Niagara's local news, traffic, and weather.
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1: 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Now, speaking of millions, the baseball trading deadline is on Monday. We'll let you know how the Toronto Blue Jays fared, whether or not they did some selling or they did some buying. 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
1: Hope you're enjoying your long holiday weekend. 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Now, speaking of millions, the baseball trading deadline is on Monday. We'll let you know how the Toronto Blue Jays fared, whether or not they did some selling or they did some buying. And, of course, we'll get you all started with Niagara's local news, traffic, and weather.
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1: Hope you're enjoying your long holiday weekend. 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Now, speaking of millions, the baseball trading deadline is on Monday. We'll let you know how the Toronto Blue Jays fared, whether or not they did some selling or they did some buying. And of course, we'll get you all started with Niagara's local news, traffic, and weather.
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9: It's been said a hole-in-one is golf's way of saying, don't get used to this. 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
1: Good morning, I'm Melissa Brush. Here are your top stories from across Canada and around the world. With a potential labor disruption looming, WestJet is winding down part of its operation and parking some 737 aircrafts across its network. The airline says the measure will help maintain control of operations if flight attendants walk off the job. More than 4,200 attendants could strike as early as Sunday. WestJet says bargaining talks are continuing and some partner-operated flights remain unaffected. It's the civic holiday long weekend, a time to maybe take the family and pets to the campground. The OSPCA and Humane Society is making sure that we are thinking of keeping our pets safe while camping. Here's Caitlin Stoyadinov with a reminder about what to do with our pets while camping.
2: It's easy to maybe forget to check in of, you know, really how long your furry friend has been out in the sun. So make sure to kind of check in on them frequently and to tuck them in somewhere cool.
1: She adds that if you're taking them for a walk, be sure to keep their feet off hot pavement or sidewalks as much as possible to avoid irritation on their feet. More details can be found at nohotpets.ca or the OSPCA's website. A plan to bring private equity investment into future World Cups has been shelved by FIFA. President Gianni Infantino announced Friday that the proposal will not move forward after drawing widespread criticism from soccer organizations and fans. UEFA had warned the deal put the sport's soul at risk. Infantino says his focus now is rebuilding unity and growing football globally. In sports, in baseball yesterday, the Blue Jays beat St. Louis 3-1. The two teams continue their series this afternoon in Toronto. Canada's Brooke Henderson heads into round three today of the AIG Women's Open in England, sitting at +2, 9 strokes back of the leader. In the CFL, Ottawa Redblacks continue their losing ways after going down to Montreal 34-13 last night. Today, Calgary is in Hamilton to take on the Ticats, and Saskatchewan visits Edmonton. You can find all your local news at our website. 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
1: Today will be mainly cloudy with a 30% chance of showers. Risk of thunderstorms with a high of 29, feeling more like 35. Tonight will be cloudy with a chance of showers this evening. Risk of thunderstorms low of 18. Tomorrow we can expect more showers ending in the afternoon with a risk of thunderstorms high of 24. And Monday, mix of sun and clouds and showers, high 26.
0: Niagara summers be like 100% humidity, 100% tourists, and 100% rock and roll. 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
1: The United States of America announced new 50% tariffs on some Canadian goods, including wine, hockey sticks, and cement. God, we sound like the Casa Nostra, don't we?
2: Well, we really do, exactly. You know, as far as I'm concerned, so cement, that lays down the surface, and hockey, so no road hockey is going to be played in the States anytime soon.
1: Car.
2: Oh, my gosh. Honestly.
1: Now, our elbows, although getting tired, they're still up.
2: They're still up. They were lowering a little bit, but now they're right back
1: up
2: again.
1: Good arm workout.
2: That's right.
1: Got some biceps going on.

0: choice.
1: That's retaliation right there.
2: Right?
1: Actually, we could use that flag to blow back some of the wildfire smoke.
2: Not a bad idea. Just got to get your Generac generator to make sure that, you know, that fan keeps blowing.
1: No kidding. Well, here's the thing. Now, they just said that they're going to put a giant flag outside the Parliament buildings, right?
2: That's right.
1: Well, then I think it should be a giant flag.
2: Well, that's what I'm thinking.
1: Yeah, a giant FM flag.
2: Let's do it.
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8: 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Niagara three-day weather.
9: Today will be mainly cloudy with a 30% chance of showers. Risk of thunderstorms with a high of 29, feeling more like 35. Tonight will be cloudy with a chance of showers this evening. Risk of thunderstorms low of 18. Tomorrow we can expect more showers ending in the afternoon with a risk of thunderstorms high of 24. And Monday, mix of sun and clouds and showers high of 26.
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0: They said it couldn't get any better, so we gave up and just replayed the best of Giant Mornings with Darlene and Brian, saving energy one rerun at a time. 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
1: Pool party at Brian's.
2: Yeah. Everybody, you know what? Now that I have a pool, it's true. We have more people who have been contacting us. Hey!
1: Yeah!
2: Haven't seen you in a while.
1: Yeah.
2: And I'm always like, great, maybe we can meet up at a certain pub or whatever. They're
1: right.
2: Like, no. I can come over to your
1: That's
2: house.
1: That's right. You're the pool guy now.
2: And we have got it absolutely perfect now.
1: Oh, that sounds really nice.
2: Yep.
1: And refreshing. Although the mosquitoes and the no-see-ums, they're just bad in the backyard.
2: Yeah, aren't they?
1: Yes.
2: They are really bad. And some of those mosquitoes, from what I was reading, apparently the normal repellents now don't work on them.
1: Yeah, they're all roided up.
2: They're getting used to it.
1: I know. I know. My poor husband, David, I don't get bit as bad. His blood must be sweet and delicious because, I tell you, if there was vampires around, they'd love him. He gets bit all the time, head to toe, welts everywhere.
2: Is that right?
1: Yeah.
2: Yeah, and you see, he's probably the kind that's like, okay, I got to go in, and you're like, what's the matter with you?
1: They're fine.
2: I know, because they come after me as well, and I'm like to everybody, that's it. I'm out. I'm going in the house now.
1: We have a fly in the giant studio right now, and
2: yes,
1: he is huge, and he's sitting on my head.
2: Yes,
1: now
2: he
1: it's
2: is.
1: All itchy and stuff. It's like a little Jeff Goldblum.
2: Yes, he is
1: floating around. Just as long as his yichis don't fall off.
2: hang on a minute. I think
1: here he is.
2: I see him. Hang on a sec. I see him at the door. Hang
1: you
2: on a minute.
1: Get him?
2: I'm gonna get him.
1: Come back here.
2: Here we go.
1: There it is. Good, you got him. Oh, karma, you broke your wrist getting that thing.
2: Where's my stunt double when I have to do these things?
1: That's right.
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1: Does flirting with ChatGTP count as cheating?
2: Oh my God. No, of course not.
1: Some folks say yes.
2: Really?
1: Mm-hmm.
2: You're chatty. I mean, you're flirting with an AI and they think that that's cheating.
1: Some people are so appreciative of the hard work these chat bots do that they invite them out for drinks. That is flirting with disaster.
2: Well, you know what? I would, too, because I know that I wouldn't have to put my hand into my pocket too often to pay for those drinks.
1: Yeah. Gemini wants to pay for my for my beverage. Please.
2: So what do? You put your mobile phone on the bar with you or something? Like,
1: are we that lonely that we're inviting chatbots out for drinks?
2: Gosh. Well, you know what? Sometimes I have used it, and I'm surprised at how it does remember a lot of stuff, because I'll ask some questions about my dog, and, you know, I might ask a month later, and they'll be like, how is Hunter? And I'm like, oh, thanks for remembering.
1: No, you're like, wow, she sounds hot.
2: Yeah.
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1: Good morning, I'm Melissa Brush. Here are your top stories from across Canada and around the world. WestJet says passengers affected by any strike-related flight disruptions will be refunded or rebooked, depending on the situation. Under Canada's air passenger rights rules, cancellation or major delays caused by a labor disruption are considered outside the airline's control. But travelers are still entitled to certain protections. If a flight is delayed or canceled by 3 hours or more, WestJet must provide timely updates and offer alternate travel arrangements. The airline may also be required to provide meals and hotel accommodations. If rebooking cannot be arranged quickly, passengers could be placed on partner or competing airlines. We've reached the civic holiday long weekend. Monday, August 3rd isn't a statutory holiday in Ontario, but it's still widely observed. Some businesses and services will adjust their hours or shut down for the day, but you'll find many stores, including grocery stores, open in most cases. It's still a good idea to call ahead to check if you're unsure. The Ontario Provincial Police is warning that not every vehicle sold as a mobility scooter is legally considered one. Officers say many enclosed electric models are actually low-speed vehicles that must meet Ontario's regulation, licensing, and insurance requirements. Traditional mobility scooters are treated as pedestrian devices, but drivers of non-compliant microcars could face charges if they're operating illegally on public roads. In sports, in baseball yesterday, the Blue Jays beat St. Louis 3-1. The two teams continue their series this afternoon in Toronto. Canada's Brooke Henderson heads into round three today of the AIG Women's Open in England, sitting at +2, 9 strokes back of the leader. In the CFL, the Ottawa Redblacks continue their losing ways after going down to Montreal 34-13 last night. Today, Calgary is in Hamilton to take on the Ticats, and Saskatchewan visits Edmonton. You can find all your local news on our website. Your three-day weather is next.
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0: 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Niagara three-day weather.
1: Today will be mainly cloudy with a 30% chance of showers. Risk of thunderstorms with a high of 29, feeling more like 35. Tonight will be cloudy with a chance of showers this evening. Risk of thunderstorms low of 18. Tomorrow we can expect more showers ending in the afternoon with a risk of thunderstorms high of 24. And Monday, mix of sun and clouds and showers high of 26.
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0: they say laughter burns calories. So technically, the Best of Giant Mornings with Darlene and Brian is a workout. 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
1: How old is Mick now?
2: He's 83 years young now.
1: That's great.
2: Isn't it?
1: Yes, and did you hear him? Like, he sounds so fantastic.
2: Sounds great, and the rumors are that they could be touring again,
1: yes,
2: right?
1: Yeah, just mention that. Yeah, I'm hoping they get out there. Mick has said that.
2: Unreal. Like, here I am pulling weeds at home, and every time I stand up, I'm like,
1: And this guy's still dancing around at 83. Well, guess who's older? This guy.
3: What's up, Doc? It's a wabbit down here, and I'm trying to catch him.
4: What do you mean, a wabbit?
3: Wabbits. You know, with big, long ears.
4: Oh, like this?
3: Yeah, and a winter white...

0: a wild hare.
1: Isn't that something? And it's funny, when you listen to Mel Blanc and his voice there of Bugs Bunny, you're thinking, well, wait a minute, I've seen some of the cartoons from the 50s and 60s. Doesn't sound anything like that. That's because Mel Blanc said he had to do so many recordings of Bugs' voice, and to do it that way was putting a strain.
0: Oh, interesting.
1: So he had to try and lighten it up a little bit and still make it sound like he was from, like, the Bronx, New York.
0: That's true. He's gangster.
1: That's right.
0: This was the first cartoon with Bugs Bunny in his final redesign instead of that earlier, much more goofy-looking Bugs.
1: Yeah, I couldn't stand
0: He looked like he had rabies. Or at least Lyme disease from a tick bite or something.
1: He did, didn't he?
0: Yeah.
1: God. So how old is Bugs now, did he say?
0: 86 years ago, that came out. Wow. Wild hair. 86 years ago.
1: So what is it, carrot juice and Metamucil for Bugs Bunny now?
0: Well, he still has his front two teeth, I think.
1: I think he does.
0: Yeah, that's for sure.
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11: 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Niagara three-day weather.
12: Today will be mainly cloudy with a 30% chance of showers. Risk of thunderstorms with a high of 29, feeling more like 35. Tonight will be cloudy with a chance of showers this evening. Risk of thunderstorms low of 18. Tomorrow we can expect more showers ending in the afternoon with a risk of thunderstorms high of 24. And Monday, mix of sun and clouds and showers high of 26.
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1: I wanted to know what 2026 championships are happening at the White Oaks right now. The squash championships.
2: A lot of lunging.
1: You got that right. Maybe that's why I haven't done it. No.
2: Good workout.
1: I've done a lot of reclining, but not a lot of lunging.
2: Back, not forward.
1: That's right.
2: That's awesome. Sammy Hagar, David Lee Roth, fronting Van Halen. Who's your fave?
1: Well, man, I gotta tell you, Gary Cherone. How's that? No, I would probably have to lean towards the original Diamond Dave.
2: I love Diamond Dave. I'm a Van Hagar fan.
1: Yeah, I know what you mean. Like, Sammy has the personality, though, doesn't he? He's always like, hey, you know, whatever you want, I'll do it.
2: So love his voice. Yep. He likes to party. I've been out to Cabo Wabo in Cabo, Mexico. His bar, a lot of bras hanging.
1: Is that right?
2: A lot of bras hanging.
1: Well, you know, it's soundproofing the room, that's all.
2: All the padding.
1: Yeah, that's right.
2: That's true. Should have left mine, but I didn't.
1: Oh.
2: Well, you know, over the years, Sammy and David, they've been chirping.
1: Yeah.
2: Oh, don't get along. Who's fronting the band? Yeah. Want to come on tour? I hate you. What are you doing? This, that, and the other. Well, David Lee Roth has been canceling some of his tour dates. Sammy Hagar is giving David Lee Roth an olive branch, a big one.
3: About your tour getting canceled, and I want to say from the bottom of my heart, I'm sorry. I hope you're well. Mike and I love the fact that you've been out there doing it, supporting what we did in this band to keep this music alive. When you're ready to carry on, Mike and I support you. Come to Vegas for the residency in September. Come on, join us. Sing a couple songs, MC the damn show. Come out and just do what you do, which is pretty damn entertaining. Anyway, hope you're well. I really do. God bless, brother.
2: Classy.
1: Yeah, very classy. You know, even though David is the one who always puts the kibosh on having, you know, him on stage with Van. Because remember when Van Halen announced a number of years ago they were going back on tour?
2: Yep.
1: He was always a big part of it. Like, Sammy was like, hey, you know, I could come out too. And David was like, nope, not going to happen.
2: Now bring out Gary Cherone and it's a party.
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1: A viral video is showing a woman on a carnival cruise scratching her foot fungus with a fork.
2: A fork. Okay. I hope it's a plastic fork and she better be in her own cabin.
1: Yuck. You need some fast actin for that.
2: God almighty.
1: Now, Carnival has responded to the scratching of the foot.
2: Right.
1: Fungus with the fork.
2: Yeah.
1: They say the fork has been removed from service because you can't wash that out.
2: No, you can't.
1: No bleach or disinfectant would ever get that out of anyone's mind.
2: No, that's going in the ocean as far as I'm concerned.
1: I wonder who had to, you know, strap on the glove to carry that fork out and remove it.
2: God, who would in their right mind do that, though, with a fork?
1: It's disgusting.
2: In front of public, yeah.
1: They also talked to the guest who was scratching the fungi foot with the fork and said, come on, we take hygiene seriously.
2: Yeah, exactly. Oh, no.
1: I'm glad that's all they were scratching.
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0: I'm Alyssa Brush. Hear your top stories from across Canada and around the world. With a potential labor disruption looming, WestJet is winding down part of its operation and parking some 737 aircrafts across its network. The airline says the measure will help maintain control of operations if flight attendants walk off the job. More than 4,200 attendants could strike as early as Sunday. WestJet says bargaining talks are continuing and some partner-operated flights remain unaffected. It's the civic holiday long weekend, a time to maybe take the family and pets to the campground. The OSPCA and Humane Society is making sure that we are thinking of keeping our pets safe while camping. Here's Caitlin Stoyadinov with a reminder about what to do with our pets while camping.
1: It's easy to maybe forget to check in of, you know, really how long your furry friend has been out in the sun. So make sure to kind of check in on them frequently and to tuck them in somewhere cool.
0: She adds that if you're taking them for a walk, be sure to keep their feet off hot pavement or sidewalks as much as possible to avoid irritation on their feet. More details can be found at nohotpets.ca or the OSPCA's website. A plan to bring private equity investment into future World Cups has been shelved by FIFA. President Gianni Infantino announced Friday that the proposal will not move forward after drawing widespread criticism from soccer organizations and fans. UEFA had warned the deal put the sport's soul at risk. Infantino says his focus now is rebuilding unity and growing football globally. In sports, in baseball yesterday, the Blue Jays beat St. Louis 3-1. The two teams continue their series this afternoon in Toronto. Canada's Brooke Henderson heads into round three today of the AIG Women's Open in England, sitting at +2, 9 strokes back of the leader. In the CFL, Ottawa Redblacks continue their losing ways after going down to Montreal 34-13 last night. Today, Calgary is in Hamilton to take on the Ticats, and Saskatchewan visits Edmonton. You can find all your local news at our website. 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
7: 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Niagara 3-day weather.
0: Today will be mainly cloudy with a 30% chance of showers. Risk of thunderstorms with a high of 29, feeling more like 35. Tonight will be cloudy with a chance of showers this evening. Risk of thunderstorms low of 18. Tomorrow we can expect more showers ending in the afternoon with a risk of thunderstorms high of 24. And Monday, mix of sun and clouds and showers high of 26.
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You know it's summer in Niagara when your GPS says 20 minutes and the QEW says, eh, we'll see. An awesome summer soundtrack makes it all better with Pizza Hut. Nobody out pizzas the Hut. Order now at pizzahut.ca. 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
2: I've won. I've waited for this years. I've been coming up here. I never won once, and now I won. The money is mine.
3: I like that. I hope I can say that one day.
4: Got a question for you.
3: Go ahead.
4: Which would you pick, Bri?
3: Sure.
4: $50,000 cash instantly.
3: Okay.
4: Or flipping a coin for a 50% chance at $1 million.
3: Oh.
4: So I can give you 50 grand right now, or I give you a coin, and obviously you got two choices there. You could win $1 million.
3: Oh, man. I think I'm going to go with, let me see.
4: Your luck good?
3: No. You know it's not that. You know it's not
4: Jinxie.
3: That good. Exactly. I'm gonna have to go with Jerry Maguire and show me the money.
4: You're going to take 50 grand instantly.
3: I'm going to take the $50,000 and then maybe I'll parlay that towards some lottery tickets later on. But yeah, my luck is awful. It's horrible.
4: Yeah, don't wear a t-shirt or a jersey with a loony on it because you'll lose.
3: I lose every time.
4: Oh, poor, I don't know, Maple Leafs one day.
3: Yeah, well, listen, the season hasn't started yet, so I'm very hopeful.
4: I would take a chance. I'm a gambling, betting person, so
3: right.
4: I would want to flip that coin for a chance to win $1 million. And most people in a poll said that they would take the 50 grand.
3: Ah, you see, that might even describe like our different characters, because I'm like playing it safe, and you're gonna be like, hey, give me the CN Tower Edgewalk.
4: Yeah, exactly.
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1: 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Niagara three-day weather.
2: Today will be mainly cloudy with a 30% chance of showers. Risk of thunderstorms with a high of 29, feeling more like 35. Tonight will be cloudy with a chance of showers this evening. Risk of thunderstorms low of 18. Tomorrow we can expect more showers ending in the afternoon with a risk of thunderstorms high of 24. And Monday, mix of sun and clouds and showers high of 26.
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1: Howe gets over the line. He's cutting in. He gets set. A backhand. He scores. Gordy Howe. Kicking in the corner with a backhand.
2: Mr. Hockey. Boy, they sounded different back then.
3: Boy, they sure did, didn't they? It was really tinny in how they sounded. And by the way, that was for his 50th goal of the season. And look how excited the announcer is. Hey, pick the corner. There you go. Maybe we should do our show like that from now on.
2: It's Giant Mornings with Darlene and Brian.
3: That's right. It's, what's it now? 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
2: That's awesome. Boy, things have changed.
3: Yeah.
2: But we got the big bridge going on. Can we call it the Mr. Hockey Bridge or Gordie Howe Bridge?
3: You know what? It's the Gordie Howe International Bridge, but why not call it Mr. Hockey? I would love to say that. Hey, I'm crossing over at Mr. Hockey today.
2: I'm crossing over to Mr. Hockey today. I'm going to Detroit.
3: Yeah, you say that and they'll let you go right through, no problem.
2: Please hurry up, lady. Go.
3: Yeah.
2: Yes, Gordie Howe's grandson, also named Gordie Howe, made the inaugural crossing in a red Dodge Charger.
3: Yeah, that is cool, right? I think that is a really cool thing.
2: I think it is, too.
3: Yeah.
2: Mr. Hockey, born in the prairies in Floral, Saskatchewan, 26 NHL seasons.
3: Yep.
2: A lot of time with the Red Wings.
3: A lot of time with the Red Wings, and then he went on to be with the Hartford Whalers and also in the WHA as well.
2: So now Gordie Howe International Bridge tolls are in effect for small and medium personal vehicles. It's about $5.75 each way, and then $8 for a trailer.
3: Oh, come on. I think it should be like when Gordie Howe entered the league, the 1940s.
2: It's only $8 each way. They have, this is hilarious, they have a discount program called the Breakaway Program.
3: Okay, and that would...
2: Well, it's like hockey. Well, you, know, you get a better deal.
3: Like it.
2: I like the Breakaway Program. But what about the Elbows Up discount?
3: I like that
2: Still
3: one.
2: Still waiting for that one.
3: That's a good one.
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1: Congratulations going out to Kathy in St. Catharines. Who knows, might be drying out right now because of the rain. I don't mean she's...
2: A lot of people are hanging near the beer store today. I don't know, but...
1: 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Kathy, congratulations on picking up a $100 lottery voucher.
2: 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I tell you, Robert and company love their Tolkien.
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1: Yeah, because that's where Bilbo Baggins was supposed to be hanging out, I guess. 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
2: Oh, no.
1: Precious.
2: I don't know who's scarier. 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
1: Good morning, I'm Melissa Brush. Here are your top stories from across Canada and around the world. WestJet says passengers affected by any strike-related flight disruptions will be refunded or rebooked, depending on the situation. Under Canada's air passenger rights rules, cancellation or major delays caused by a labor disruption are considered outside the airline's control. But travelers are still entitled to certain protections. If a flight is delayed or canceled by 3 hours or more, WestJet must provide timely updates and offer alternate travel arrangements. The airline may also be required to provide meals and hotel accommodations. If rebooking cannot be arranged quickly, passengers could be placed on partner or competing airlines. We've reached the civic holiday long weekend. Monday, August 3rd isn't a statutory holiday in Ontario, but it's still widely observed. Some businesses and services will adjust their hours or shut down for the day, but you'll find many stores, including grocery stores, open in most cases. It's still a good idea to call ahead to check if you're unsure. The Ontario Provincial Police is warning that not every vehicle sold as a mobility scooter is legally considered one. Officers say many enclosed electric models are actually low-speed vehicles that must meet Ontario's regulation, licensing, and insurance requirements. Traditional mobility scooters are treated as pedestrian devices, but drivers of non-compliant microcars could face charges if they're operating illegally on public roads. In sports, in baseball yesterday, the Blue Jays beat St. Louis 3-1. The two teams continue their series this afternoon in Toronto. Canada's Brooke Henderson heads into round three today of the AIG Women's Open in England, sitting at +2, 9 strokes back of the leader. In the CFL, the Ottawa Redblacks continue their losing ways after going down to Montreal 34-13 last night. Today, Calgary is in Hamilton to take on the Ticats, and Saskatchewan visits Edmonton. You can find all your local news on our website. Your three-day weather is next.
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0: 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Niagara three-day weather.
1: Today will be mainly cloudy with a 30% chance of showers. Risk of thunderstorms with a high of 29, feeling more like 35. Tonight will be cloudy with a chance of showers this evening. Risk of thunderstorms low of 18. Tomorrow we can expect more showers ending in the afternoon with a risk of thunderstorms high of 24. And Monday, mix of sun and clouds and showers high of 26.
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0: 9, is Classic Rock 91.7 Giant FM. That is Eddie Vedder and Hard Sun. Good morning. I'm Al Joynes. You won't be seeing much of the sun today. Pretty cloudy day, but hot. I've got the forecast coming up for you and Iggy Pop's Lust for Life. Stand by.
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2: 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And I had a chance earlier today to talk to Mayor Bill Steele for the city of Port Colborne, getting the idea on what's going on here at Canal Days today.
3: But quite frankly, there's so much to do this coming weekend. 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
0: Mainly cloudy today. Chance of showers this afternoon and the risk of a thunderstorm. High of 29, feeling more like 36 with the humidity. Cloudy tonight with showers beginning late this evening. Still a risk of a thunderstorm as well with a low of 21. Showers on Sunday with a risk of a thunderstorm in the afternoon. Local amount 15 to 25 millimeters. Those winds are gusty and a high of 25. The periods of rain in the evening with a low of 16. Monday, holiday Monday, a sun cloud mix, a 40% chance of showers and a high of 26.
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0: 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Mornings with Darlene and Brian. 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
1: Hope you're enjoying your long holiday weekend. 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Now, speaking of millions, the baseball trading deadline is on Monday. We'll let you know how the Toronto Blue Jays fared, whether or not they did some selling or they did some buying. And of course, we'll get you all started with Niagara's local news, traffic, and weather.
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1: Good morning, I'm Melissa Brush. Here are your top stories from across Canada and around the world. With a potential labor disruption looming, WestJet is winding down part of its operation and parking some 737 aircrafts across its network. The airline says the measure will help maintain control of operations if flight attendants walk off the job. More than 4,200 attendants could strike as early as Sunday. WestJet says bargaining talks are continuing and some partner-operated flights remain unaffected. It's the civic holiday long weekend, a time to maybe take the family and pets to the campground. The OSPCA and Humane Society is making sure that we are thinking of keeping our pets safe while camping. Here's Caitlin Stoyadinov with a reminder about what to do with our pets while camping.
2: It's easy to maybe forget to check in of, you know, really how long your furry friend has been out in the sun. 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
1: She adds that if you're taking them for a walk, be sure to keep their feet off hot pavement or sidewalks as much as possible to avoid irritation on their feet. More details can be found at nohotpets.ca or the OSPCA's website. A plan to bring private equity investment into future World Cups has been shelved by FIFA. President Gianni Infantino announced Friday that the proposal will not move forward after drawing widespread criticism from soccer organizations and fans. UEFA had warned the deal put the sport's soul at risk. Infantino says his focus now is rebuilding unity and growing football globally. In sports, in baseball yesterday, the Blue Jays beat St. Louis 3-1. The two teams continue their series this afternoon in Toronto. Canada's Brooke Henderson heads into round three today of the AIG Women's Open in England, sitting at +2, 9 strokes back of the leader. In the CFL, Ottawa Redblacks continue their losing ways after going down to Montreal 34-13 last night. Today, Calgary is in Hamilton to take on the Ticats, and Saskatchewan visits Edmonton. 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
0: 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Niagara 3-day weather.
1: Today will be mainly cloudy with a 30% chance of showers. Risk of thunderstorms with a high of 29, feeling more like 35. Tonight will be cloudy with a chance of showers this evening. Risk of thunderstorms low of 18. Tomorrow we can expect more showers ending in the afternoon with a risk of thunderstorms high of 24. And Monday, mix of sun and clouds and showers high of 26.
0: Yeah, it's hot. Yeah, you're sweaty, but at least the music doesn't suck. 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

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Going to tell you all about it in about 5 minutes. 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

0: 9 was Classic Rock 91.7 Giant FM. That is Sloan and the Good in Everyone. Well, coming up this Friday, it's Rock for Paws put on by Genesis Niagara and Niagara SPCA and Humane Society. It's coming up Friday, August 7th. Tickets are $10. It's being held at Club Richelieu on River Road featuring Soul Street. 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
2: Nathan Beaulieu here at Canal Days for 91.7 Giant FM and Niagara's New Country 89.1. And I got a chance to talk to Kayla Sharwa, who is the membership supervisor of YMCA of Niagara. And they have loads of things in store here for the Civic Long Weekend.
3: We're going to be located in the rec zone again this year, which is on Clarence Street near the Legion and Breakwall Brewery.
2: And so what stuff does YMCA of Niagara have planned at this year's Canal Days?
3: We'll have similar items to last year. So we're going to have the golf greens, cornhole, some large games like Connect Four, Leaning Tetris, Jenga, that kind of stuff. We'll have some music going, sidewalk chalk, different things for different ages.
2: Lots of games and interactive things for all the kids to stop by, and I'm sure the parents as well, to keep them entertained watching their kids, right?
3: Mm-hmm, of course. And the parents can play too if they want.
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1: 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Niagara three-day weather.
0: It's going to be mainly cloudy today. Chance of showers this afternoon and the risk of a thunderstorm. High of 29, feeling more like 36 with the humidity. Cloudy tonight with showers beginning late this evening. Still a risk of a thunderstorm as well with a low of 21. Showers on Sunday with a risk of a thunderstorm in the afternoon. Local amounts 15 to 25 millimeters. There'll be gusty winds and a high of 25. Then periods of rain in the evening with a low of 16. Holiday Monday, a sun cloud mix, a 40% chance of showers and a high of 26.
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1: Hope you're enjoying your long holiday weekend. 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Now, speaking of millions, the baseball trading deadline is on Monday. We'll let you know how the Toronto Blue Jays fared, whether or not they did some selling or they did some buying. And of course, we'll get you all started with Niagara's local news, traffic, and weather.
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0: 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That is Nick Gilder and Hot Child in the City. 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
3: 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My name is Nathan Beaulieu, and I genuinely am just shocked at how massive there is. 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There's Empire Sandy Cruises, Tall Ship Scan, Sensory Friendly Zone, Historical Marine Museum. 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
1: Good morning, I'm Melissa Brush. Here are your top stories from across Canada and around the world. WestJet says passengers affected by any strike-related flight disruptions will be refunded or rebooked, depending on the situation. Under Canada's air passenger rights rules, cancellation or major delays caused by a labor disruption are considered outside the airline's control. But travelers are still entitled to certain protections. If a flight is delayed or canceled by 3 hours or more, WestJet must provide timely updates and offer alternate travel arrangements. The airline may also be required to provide meals and hotel accommodations. If rebooking cannot be arranged quickly, passengers could be placed on partner or competing airlines. We've reached the civic holiday long weekend. Monday, August 3rd isn't a statutory holiday in Ontario, but it's still widely observed. Some businesses and services will adjust their hours or shut down for the day, but you'll find many stores, including grocery stores, open in most cases. It's still a good idea to call ahead to check if you're unsure. The Ontario Provincial Police is warning that not every vehicle sold as a mobility scooter is legally considered one. Officers say many enclosed electric models are actually low-speed vehicles that must meet Ontario's regulation, licensing, and insurance requirements. Traditional mobility scooters are treated as pedestrian devices, but drivers of non-compliant microcars could face charges if they're operating illegally on public roads. In sports, in baseball yesterday, the Blue Jays beat St. Louis 3-1. The two teams continue their series this afternoon in Toronto. Canada's Brooke Henderson heads into round three today of the AIG Women's Open in England, sitting at +2, 9 strokes back of the leader. In the CFL, the Ottawa Redblacks continue their losing ways after going down to Montreal 34-13 last night. Today, Calgary is in Hamilton to take on the Ticats, and Saskatchewan visits Edmonton. You can find all your local news on our website. Your three-day weather is next.
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0: 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Niagara three-day weather.
1: Today will be mainly cloudy with a 30% chance of showers. Risk of thunderstorms with a high of 29, feeling more like 35. Tonight will be cloudy with a chance of showers this evening. Risk of thunderstorms low of 18. Tomorrow we can expect more showers ending in the afternoon with a risk of thunderstorms high of 24. And Monday, mix of sun and clouds and showers high of 26.
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Jackfish present Everyone Loves Nickelback Night. I'm going to tell you all about it. Coming up in about 8 minutes. Anytime, here's Jimi Hendrix. All along the Watchtower, Niagara's Classic Rock, 91.7, Giant.

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1: 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That is Nickelback and Rockstar. Break out the frosted tips and aggressively sing every word you pretend you don't know. It's Everyone Loves Nickelback Night at the Well and Jackfish coming up Thursday night, where we fully embrace the power chords, the denim, and the fact that, yes, this is how you remind us. 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
3: It's Nathan Beaulieu here at Canal Days, and there is fun things to do every single day this long weekend here at Canal Days, so come on down. I actually also had a chance earlier today to talk to Isabel, one of the co-owners from Afterglow Med Spa at 265 King Street, Port Colborne. They have a booth set up right now on the street, and they have a lot of stuff going on.
4: So we have weekend-only packages and promotions going on. This is our first year that we have a booth. We're at the corner of like Clarence and King Street. And with those like packages and promotions, they're going to be for our facials, our laser hair removal, and we're going to have like some gift card specials as well. And then, yeah, we also have like a few little games, like spin the wheel in order to win some like free Afterglow prizes. And then, yeah, we're going to have a huge raffle with a chance to win like a facial, some skincare products. And then we also have a few other prizes from other local businesses in Port Colborne.
3: So you're going to be interacting with hundreds of people. Are you guys ready for what's to come?
4: Yes, and we're so excited.
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2: Mainly cloudy today. Chance of showers this afternoon. The risk of a thunderstorm, a high of 29. It'll feel more like 36 with the humidity. Cloudy tonight with showers beginning late this evening. Still a risk of a thunderstorm as well with a low of 21. Showers on Sunday with a risk of a thunderstorm in the afternoon. Local amounts 15 to 25 millimeters. Gusty winds and a high of 25. Then periods of rain in the evening with a low of 16. Monday, a sun cloud mix, a 40% chance of showers, and a high of 26.
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Rock for Pause is coming up again this year. I'm going to tell you all about it in about 10 minutes. In the meantime, here's Pink Floyd's Money, Niagara's classic rock, 91.7 Giant FM.

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4: 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We'll let you know how the Toronto Blue Jays fared, whether or not they did some selling or they did some buying. And, of course, we'll get you all started with Niagara's local news, traffic, and weather.
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0: 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That is Whitesnake, and here I go again. Well, Genesis Niagara and Niagara SPCA and Humane Society present Rock for Paws this coming Friday the 7th. Tickets are $10. Club Richelieu on River Road featuring Soul Street. 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

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Good afternoon. I'm Al Joynes. Long holiday weekend. Hope you got lots of great plans. It's supposed to rain later on this evening and tomorrow, but Monday doesn't look bad. And what is it you want to do?

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0: 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Those are the Headstones and Cubically Contained. Well, join us as we rally behind our morning gal, Darlene, once again with our Team Giant Knockers for the St. Catharines Terry Fox Run on Sunday, September the 20th. Stem cell pioneers, Ontario researchers, were among the global trailblazers who originally discovered stem cells, and that's where the money goes for this very important research. Let's lace up, show our community spirit, raise some serious money for cancer research. Whether you walk, run, or cheer from the sidelines, every bit helps. 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
9: 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Niagara three-day weather.
0: Mainly cloudy this afternoon. Chance of showers and a risk of a thunderstorm. High of 29, but it feels more like 36 with the humidity. Clouds hanging around tonight. Showers beginning later this evening. Still, a risk of a thunderstorm as well with a low of 21. Showers on Sunday with a risk of a thunderstorm in the afternoon. Local amounts 15 to 25 millimeters. Gusty winds and a high of 25. Then periods of rain in the evening with a low of 16. Monday, a sun cloud mix, a 40% chance of showers, and a high of 26.
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1: Hope you're enjoying your long holiday weekend. 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Now, speaking of millions, the baseball trading deadline is on Monday. We'll let you know how the Toronto Blue Jays fared, whether or not they did some selling or they did some buying. And of course, we'll get you all started with Niagara's local news, traffic, and weather.
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0: 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That is The Hip and Little Bones. 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
3: 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Niagara three-day weather.
4: Still cloudy this afternoon. Chance of showers and the risk of a thunderstorm as well. High of 29. Feeling more like 36 with the humidity. Clouds hanging around tonight with showers beginning late this evening. Still a risk of a thunderstorm as well with a low of 21. Showers on Sunday with a risk of a thunderstorm in the afternoon. Gusty winds and a high of 25. Then periods of rain in the evening with a low of 16. Monday, a sun-cloud mix, a 40% chance of showers, and a high of 26.
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0: know, my parents always told me I could be anything I wanted to be, and I took them at their word. 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
1: 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And, of course, we'll get you all started with Niagara's local news, traffic, and weather.
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I'm going to tell you all about it in about 8 minutes. 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

0: 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That is Sam Roberts and Brother Down. Well, coming up this Friday, it's Rock for Paws with our pals at Genesis Niagara in association with Niagara SPCA Humane Society. It's at Club Richelieu on River Road. 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
13: 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Niagara 3-Day Weather.
0: Cloudy tonight with showers beginning late this evening. Still a risk of a thunderstorm as well with a low of 21. Showers on Sunday with a risk of a thunderstorm in the afternoon. Local amounts 15 to 25 millimeters. Gusty winds and a high of 25. Then periods of rain in the evening with a low of 16. And for Monday, a sun cloud mix, a 40% chance of showers and a high of 26.
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1: Hope you're enjoying your long holiday weekend. 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How about a $100 lottery voucher worth loads of lottery tickets, which could bring you millions and millions of dollars. Now, speaking of millions, the baseball trading deadline is on Monday. We'll let you know how the Toronto Blue Jays fared, whether or not they did some selling or they did some buying. And of course, we'll get you all started with Niagara's local news, traffic, and weather.
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0: 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That is Guns N' Roses and Patience. Guns N' Roses, Rogers Stadium this coming Wednesday the 5th. Enjoy the show. I'm Al Joyn. Speaking of shows, Darlene's on her way in. Your lesson for Darlene's School of Rock this afternoon. 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That's coming right up on Giant FM. I'm back tomorrow at noon. We'll chat then.
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School of Rock. She's the headmistress of mayhem and your guide through the loudest, dirtiest, and coolest corners of rock and roll. There's no passing without raising some hell. Welcome. Class is now in session.

Welcome back to class, my domestic delinquents. Your lesson today is called Home Economics. We're going to mend mayhem and cook with distortion. We're going to spend the next couple of hours on skills that actually matter. Maybe mend your own clothes, cook something tasty, dodge the tax man. We do have a song about not paying taxes. I hope you brought your Flex Seal and hammer. We're going to fix some holes as well. But first, we start home ec with the inspiration for this show. Darlene's School of Rock was born directly from this popular movie because I watched the character Dewey Finn dodge a real job. And I'm like, yeah, I could do that. The director actually scouted the U.S. for talented kids to play the real music in the film. Music taught us how to party. Home ec taught us how to clean the puke. It's Jack Black, School of Rock, on Darlene's School of Rock.

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Learning not to burn your house down, there's Mellencamp Paper and Fire on Darlene School of Rock. Your lesson today is home economics. We're mending mayhem and cooking with distortion, the exact class that gave us some false confidence before we packed up and moved out of mom and dad's house. We're now moving on to a very popular fabric coming straight out of the Swiss Alps. Back in 1941, a Swiss engineer went hiking with his poochie that got snagged by some burrs, and then he looked at the burrs through a microscope and thought, hey, I can do something with this. And behold, the hook and loop, better known as Velcro. It was far from an overnight win. He spent 10 grueling years trying to crack production on this, while French textile pros insisted it couldn't be done, but they did it. Have you ever spent 10 years wrestling with those buttonfly jeans? Well, then you're going to appreciate this track. It's Velcro Fly by ZZ Top on Darlene School of Rock.

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0: Your lesson today is called Home Economics. We're mending mayhem and cooking with distortion. There's the Beatles, fixing a hole. The Fab Four earned their red seal in carpentry with that song. But they were hanging up their touring in 1966 to build on their Sgt. Pepper album, leaving John Lennon some free time to waltz into London's Indica Gallery for Yoko Ono's unfinished paintings and objects exhibition. He paid 5 shillings to hammer a nail into canvas, and that is what sparked their lifelong romance. Now, during his final major Playboy interview in September of 1980, Lennon spoke extensively about the Beatles, Paul McCartney, and his plans for the future, calling Yoko more than a hit record, more than gold, more than everything. And then just a couple weeks after that, he had a tragic passing on December 8th of 1980. We continue home ec class. You like your big money? Well, Rush, they like it too. They're next.
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Wayne School of Rock, where riffs are mandatory and quiet gets you put in indefinite detention. 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

Looks like the Rolling Stones failed flower shop. Dead flowers on Darlene School of Rock. Although I hear if you put a tablet of Viagra in a vase, it's supposed to bring things to life. Now we're doing home economics, mending mayhem, and cooking with distortion. We're doing a very important subject right now, learning how to budget and taxes, or as some will say, how to cook the books, tax evasion, because claiming your toaster as a dependent is a no-no. Now, this reminds me of Jimi Hendrix, who entered the U.S. Army in 1961 to escape a prison sentence. Somehow, he was assigned to the 101st Airborne Division and stationed at Fort Campbell, Kentucky, where he spent his days ignoring orders and begging his dad, please mail me my guitar. He was discharged as unsuitable the following year. He didn't skip the service, but we're sidestepping the CRA. It's Jimmy.

Darlene's School of Rock. The only rule? Don't touch her amp. That's how you get disappeared. Niagara's Classic Rock, 91.7 Giant FM.

0: 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We are mending mayhem and cooking with distortion. There's cream, spoonful. A bit of a measuring lesson, because knowing the difference between a tablespoon, a teaspoon, and a spoonful of cream will increase the chance of the perfect plate of pierogies. But you gotta add dill. That's an old Delta blues classic from the 1920s, built on a one-chord groove about the dangerous cravings men will do. They'll lie, they'll die, they'll fight. The same way I'd fight for those pierogies. That was some really fresh cream. From Eric Clapton, Jack Bruce, and Ginger Baker, Fresh Cream was their debut studio album from 1966, regarded as one of the greatest albums of all time. Home Ec class, it continues. We're going to try and keep your house clean and holy with Zeppelin coming up.
1: 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Darlene's School of Rock will be right back. 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

School of Rock. She's the headmistress of mayhem and your guide through the loudest, dirtiest, and coolest corners of rock and roll. There's no passing without raising some hell. Welcome. Class is now in session.

Welcome back to class. We are revisiting the basic home economic curriculum today. The stuff you were supposed to learn by age 10, but then skipped the dishes, killed all of your life skills. This hour, we're going to learn how to make the perfect soup. It does contain tequila. I have a recipe for a tasty pound cake, courtesy of the Van Halen Baking Company. But you can't buy all those groceries and baking if you're bad with your money or just flat broke. This song was written during the 1979 strikes in Britain. Ray Davies used this song to roast his own cheapskate vanity, swapping out luxury cigars for bargain bin mints. It's the Kinks, low budget on Darlene's School of Rock.

vinegar and water works every time. There's Stevie Ray Vaughan looking out those clean windows on Darlene School of Rock. Your lesson today is all about home economics. So wash up your little hands because we're going to do some baking. And for this one, forget preheating. We're making a cake. You got to dump that heavy batter into a dead cold oven. And then you pray. So for the recipe for this cake, we need butter, sugar, flour, and a Makita power drill. Eddie Van Halen picked up one of these drills off the studio floor. He held it up to his pickups, and he noticed that the motor spin matched the key to this song. So time to lick the bowl. It's Pound Cake from Van Halen on Darlene School of Rock.

Darlene's School of Rock, where detention comes with distortion and the principal fears us. Niagara's Classic Rock, 91.7 Giant FM.

0: It's Darlene, School of Rock, and your lesson today is called Home Economics. We are mending mayhem, and we are cooking with distortion. There's Tom Petty and Stevie Nicks, needles and pins. Hopefully, you use the supplied thimbles for that song. The thimble is a tiny metal helmet for your finger. It's designed to stop you from driving a needle right through your own bone. But back in the day, thimbles doubled as shot glasses for moonshine, actually giving birth to the phrase, just a thimbleful. Meanwhile, ladies of the night use them as primitive doorbells to tap, tap, tap-a-roo on windows, if you know what I mean. And because history is truly a gift that keeps on giving, Victorian school headmistresses used to use those same thimbles to crack the skulls of unruly pupils. So if anyone feels like acting up today, remember, I am your headmistress, and my aim, it's good. Coming up, home economics continues. We're going to learn to stir it up a little bit next.
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learning some valuable skills today with your lesson, home economics. If you ever need a bail bondsman, just remember the lyrics to that song. Lawyers, guns, and money. It's Warren Zevon on Darlene School of Rock. Now, Barometer Soup isn't just a tropical cocktail title. It's that heavy, soupy air when shifting pressure makes the atmosphere feel thick enough to eat. And it's been gooey lately. Speaking of barometers, the inventor himself sounds like a delicious soup. Evangelista Torricelli. He's got to be my husband's paisan from Rome. To avoid being burned at the stake for witchcraft, sparked by rumors about his secretive lab work, Torricelli dodged the gallows by shrinking a ridiculous 34-foot water tube into a sneaky 30-inch tube of mercury, leaving his legacy stamped on the unit of pressure called a tor. And that even impresses me. So it's Barometer Soup from Jimmy Buffett on Darlene's School of Rock.

0: Whether you're flipping burgers at McDonald's or preaching from the pulpit, everybody's serving somebody. There's Bob Dylan on Darlene's School of Rock. John Lennon could not stand Bob Dylan's gospel track so much that he rushed out a sarcastic parody called Serve Yourself, complete with a spot-on imitation of Dylan's little nasally sound. Turns out that Bob didn't need a Beatle in his corner. He had the last laugh, taking home the Grammy for Best Rock Vocal Performance in 1980. Wow, lots of skills learned today. What did you take away from our lesson, Home Economics, Mending Mayhem and Cooking with Distortion? Well, after all these years, your Tupperware juice jug, it's still orange, and it will forever smell like Tang. Check you back in class next Saturday. We'll have a brand new lesson for you. Be good.
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11: It's been said a hole-in-one is golf's way of saying, don't get used to this. 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
1: Hope you're enjoying your long holiday weekend. 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Now, speaking of millions, the baseball trading deadline is on Monday. We'll let you know how the Toronto Blue Jays fared, whether or not they did some selling or they did some buying. And of course, we'll get you all started with Niagara's local news, traffic, and weather.
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